0: KNEI 103.5 Bluff Country.
1: A new song from an artist who looks so different and he's sounding so great. And he said he's feeling better than ever before. We're buzzing about coming up.

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1: The world's fastest motorized wooden clog shoe has happened, going 70 miles per hour. Guinness World Record officially certified. A very bizarre stunt, but here we are talking about it on the Sam Alex Show. I feel like going to Holland now. Pretty cool.
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he said, Lord, what you need, boys? And they said, you know all the others went and cashed out. We got the subdivision all mapped out. It'll sit right here on this land. And you could leave town a rich man. And he said, boys, whatever you're offering, it won't be enough.

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He stopped loving her today.

0: I know what I was feeling. What was I thinking? Guess I was thinking about that tank top.
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Tyler Hubbard in 5'9" on KNDI Bluff Country 103.5. Darren Swenson has a news update in just a matter of minutes. 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Eddie Raven and a guy about a Joe, or Joe, knows how to live on KADI.

Carry on from Kenny, the Ivory 103.5. Weather on the way, sunshine today, clear tonight. Should be perfect viewing. Dramatic partial lunar eclipse happening tonight, with almost the entire moon slipping into the Earth's shadow. Peak

transponder's nearly gone. Your injector ports are stripped, and that ain't all. 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

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And gas prices might be up this year, but, well, it hasn't stopped people from hitting the gas pedal hard.